Bay 93.9, playing music to have you feeling good. Elton John and I'm Still Standing. Hello, it is Guy this morning. And a reminder that this Sunday is Mother's Day. I hope you haven't forgotten. You still got time to get the mum or the mother figure in your life something special. I'll be working on Mother's Day. So what we're doing tomorrow is going to Anglesey, my brother, sister, all their kids, and my mum and dad as well. So we can celebrate mum tomorrow. Looking forward to it. And the older you get, the more you appreciate spending time with those you love. Happy Mother's Day to all those mums on Sunday. Here's Guns N' Roses at Bay 93.9. You were young.

Bay 93.9, playing music to have you feeling good. And we're your home of Mill and Nick, the guys back Monday morning from 6 with everything you need to know that's happening locally right here in our own backyard. And if you missed it this morning, Mill has said...

0: Oh, what a combo. George Michael and Elton John together. Don't Let the Sun Go Down on Me, Bay 93.9. And we are celebrating tonight the end of a fantastic promotion. Geelong is feeling good. Craig has one more call to make the Savo, and then it is party time. Joanne, live in Geelong for the first time in more than 20 years. She'll be at the Piano Bar 8 o'clock tonight, but get there early. Doors open from 6 and invite as many people as you can. We want to make you feel good one last time. Thank you to the incredible team at Rex Garel Skoda, Pike and all the stars there. 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I'll be seeing you tonight at the Piano Bar. Get down there and let's make Geelong feel good.
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0: 16 degrees in Geelong at the moment. Bay 93.9 with music to have you feeling good for your Friday afternoon. Hi, it is Craig Meddings. How are you, DeSavo? Now, something that does make everyone feel good, that would be the circus. Silver Circus is in town at the moment. Bellarine Highway in Newcombe. If you're out that way, you'll see the big top out there. They're here in town until May 17. It's a great show. Lots of fun. The kids will love it. They've got the Globe of Destiny. But the Phoenix Riders, the motorcycle riders, I have enough trouble staying upright in a motorcycle and getting from Lara to Geelong every day. I don't know how these guys do it with multiple bikes in this globe, and it's just amazing. How would you like to win a family pass to get along to Silver Circus? I've got two of them, in fact, to give away, so give me a call, 52-299-939. I thought we might kick off the Friday feeling good with some giveaways, 52-299-939. If you've not won anything in the last 30 days, why not win you and your family? Why don't you go off to the circus?
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1: Hello.
2: Oh, hi, Jenny. It's Craig here from Bay 93.9. How are you?
1: Oh, good, thank you.
2: Jenny, why do you think I might be calling you?
1: I'm hoping you're going to make me feel good.
2: Geelong is feeling good. Now, you've got something coming up over the next month or two. What's happening with you?
1: Yes. I'm going in for a bit of surgery on Tuesday that's going to lay me up for about 6 weeks.
2: Oh, okay. Are you a bit nervous or are you feeling okay?
1: Yes. No, nervous.
2: A bit nervous. Look, we've put our heads together here at Bay 93.9 and we've decided to do something a little bit special for you. What sort of thing were you looking for? What would make you feel good?
1: Well, probably after my recovery, a night away.
2: A night away. All right. Well, let's see. Let's see how this fits. Jenny, are you ready?
1: Yeah.
2: What about a two nights away at Crown Plaza in Melbourne in a King Riverview room. So you get to look out over the river with buffet breakfast for two guests. Parking is included. It's valued at $600 and it's yours.
1: Oh, wow. That's fantastic.
2: Crown Plaza is located just by the Yarra River and it connects you to Melbourne's people, places and events. But we're not done yet, Jenny. We're not done yet. So that's $600 worth. We also thought you need some spending money. So we're going to chuck in $400 spending money for you as well. How's that sound?
1: Oh, that's fantastic. I'm so happy. Thank you.
2: Does that make you feel good?
1: It does make me feel good because I've been a bit down the last few days.
2: And all of that is thanks to our mates at Rex Corral Skoda. 7 years free servicing on selected Kodiaqs at Rex Corral Skoda. Jenny, you're our last Geelong is feeling good winner. So I was happy to be able to give you a call. So hopefully that's something you can look forward to on the other side of the surgery.
1: Oh, that'd be great. Thank you so much.
2: Well, for now, that is it for Geelong is feeling good. It's been an incredible thing to be part of, even just from our end, being able to call you and make you feel good. Thank you to everyone who was entered. Thanks to our friends at Rex Corral Skoda, who brought you Geelong is feeling good. 7 years free servicing on selected Kodiaqs at Rex Corral Skoda. They're a great crew down there. Also, thanks to our team behind the scenes here at Bay 93.9. A lot of work goes into organising those prizes. That's Marie and Gus in our promotions team who have worked tirelessly to bring you Geelong is feeling good behind the scenes. Hopefully we do it again down the track and hopefully we've made you feel good here at Bay 93.9.

0: Oh, yeah. It is Bay 93.9, driving you home, feeling good for Wombat Gully. Plan Farm, 201 Townsend Road in Moolap. That song there, we'll be hearing that tonight. Piano Bar, because I keep calling her Jackie. Her name's Joanne, and she's in town. What guy from work days, what are you laughing at?
1: Oh, so I was practicing my dance moves in the corridor, but I think I've almost called her Jackie on air as well, but it's Joanne.
0: It's Joanne. So there's a party happening tonight. We wrapped up Geelong is Feeling Good. We've done that now for, a couple of months now. It's been amazing.
1: So good. So much fun.
0: So that's done, and hopefully we do it again in the future. And thanks to our mates Rex Garel Skoda, 7 years free servicing on selected Kodiaks. Guy, we're heading on down to the Piano Bar shortly.
1: Yeah, can't wait.
0: Free party. Tell us what's happening.
1: Oh, well, Joanne is going to be performing her hits. There's a drag DJ on from 6 o'clock, and Joanne's on at 8 o'clock tonight. That'd be awesome. We'll just be dancing up a storm. I want to meet as many people as possible and put a smile on people's faces. Yeah. Want to feel good.
0: Come on, look at you. You're all amped up. He's ready to go out and play a footy game. We'd love to see you there. You don't need tickets or anything. Just come along to the Piano Bar. It kicks off, as Guy said, in about half an hour. Joanne is on. I didn't call her Jackie again. Is on from 8. Mill and Nick will be there. You'll be there. Mm-hmm. I'll be there. We're going to have a party tonight. We'd love to see everyone there, hey?
1: Yeah, absolutely. Well, get on down.
0: Get out there and just practice those dances.
1: All right.
0: I didn't know breakdancing was part of it. That's going to be awesome, Guy. I can get down at my age. It's getting up again. That's the problem.
1: I can't do the worm. I gave that up years ago.
0: We'll see you there tonight, hopefully. Guy, we'll look forward to seeing you there.
1: All right.
0: You come along too. Billy Joel up next and up soon. We're talking basketball and giving some tickets away here at Bay.
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4: It's still a fairly kind drive out of Melbourne at the moment. No dramas on the Westgate Freeway. The Prince is slow off the Westgate Freeway through the Point Cook Bend, then a clear run the rest of your journey.

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1: Well, the movie is out and people are flocking, and we are talking about Devil Wears Prada 2. It's really exciting. Have you seen Devil Wears Prada 1?
2: Never seen it.
1: Never seen it.
2: Yeah, it's pretty good.
1: Anne Hathaway. It's so good. It is so good. So it's out. Let's take a little listen to Devil Wears Prada 2. Here's a tiny little bit.
3: You are here to help us through our current scandal.
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3: But I did not hire you, and all I need to do is bide my time until you fail. Won't you take the train, dear?
1: Oh, it's so good. So it was out on the weekend, and if you do go and see it at Fancy Gold Class, Amanda Priestley's back, as we all know, you get a little red handbag full of popcorn.
2: Do you?
1: I just love it.
2: Well, should we go?
1: I just absolutely love it.
2: I probably need to watch the first one to watch the second one.
1: It's really, really good. You probably do need to watch. Meryl Streep's amazing. She's so cunning. But this one's shot in Italy, and there's a lot of fashion. Mm. It's all about fashion. So one of Ferg's mates went with his wife on the weekend, and he was saying to Ferg on Saturday, they caught up. He goes, oh, I went and saw that Devil Wears Prada 2. And Ferg goes, what was it like? And he said, yeah, it's pretty good, but there's a lot of fashion in it.
2: Yeah, right. Milan. Is that the fashion capital?
1: Yeah, the fashion capital is Milan. Yeah. See, between the two of us, you'd think I would be the fashionista.
2: Nah. I've got you covered, baby.
1: You have. You need to take me shopping.
2: Yeah, I do.
1: All right, so
2: we have said this too, and there's a couple of people in this building.